0: This is Prismatic by Tiësto, and in the mix, you just heard Sean Tias with Chrome in the Will Reese remix. Before that, Orion Nielsen, together with Mark Sigma, Deal 6, Nostalgia, and Engo, I Tried. And this is Not Why, together with Luca Testa, Metropolis.
1: I was dead, forget what

That was Science in the Lost Remix with Joe McCalligan and Sue McLaren. Before that, Paul Oakenfold together with Daxon and Ram, Ramsterdam, and Pale X Breeze. And this is Ottagon, Unstoppable.

There was the Floriella Edit from Jakarta, One Desire. Before that, Lawton and TMK and Caroline Roxy, Horizon. And DJ Guest List and Cleopard 2000, Special Touch. And also Fenwick and DJ IP, It Ain't Safe. It's time for the last track of this week. It's from Nico, The Place.

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I want her to remember music is my best.

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0: 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Welcome to Punjabi Popcorn.
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Me a give enough respect to the man called DJ Mezwan. He now be a number two, cause you know he play number one. Come straight from land to the world.